0: nothing, man.
1: By someone else.
0: Man, whatever. You don't know nothing about me, man.
1: I can tell by the way.
0: Man, go ahead with that, man.
1: You carry yourself.
0: I gotta do what I gotta do, man.
1: I.
0: Yeah.

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It's sexy. Let's not look inside for inner worlds. Let's not find meaning, reasons to change. Change is sad. No change is sexy. Let's lose ourselves in dryads, from Rugby to Hull, Hornchurch to Gants Hill, Wall's End to Glamorgan. Let's be sexy. Let's talk of taking our lives as if considering a trip to the video shop. Yeah, I might top myself later. I'll see how I feel. Nah, I'll never see the rainforest anyway. Let's make jokes about murdering shop assistants and eating their livers with virgin olive oil and a sprig of parsley. No change is sexy. Let's walk around supermarkets and get turned on by the twisted, contorted faces of people are doing their shopping. Let's make love surrounded by the distress signals of brown paper takeaway bags and pornographic videos. Romeo and Juliet in a passionate compulsivity. Bleak is a happener and no change is sexy. Nah, let's not change the world. Let's become aroused by the acrid ammonia of urine in a deep tunnel underground station. You'll never see the rainforest anyway. I love this society. I know where I am. No change is sexy. Let's forge angry alliances, endlessly replaying scenes of rejection and violation. To change is bad. Change is a misnomer, promoted by Californians with strange haircuts and symmetrical teeth. Change doesn't turn me on. Let's go to a lay-by on the North Circular, a place plastic bags over our heads, smash masonry nails for our ankles whilst humming the theme tune to Bonanza. Or was it the High Chaparral? No change makes me sultry. I love no change.

0: I don't go out very often.
1: Why not?
0: I never found someone really that I think I'd like to go out with.
1: And I bet you say that to all the girls, huh?
0: No. No.
1: Wanna make a deal with me?
0: Okay.
1: What did you say?

0: and shit in mice that kill other people.
1: Wow. Huh. Piss and shit.
0: What?
1: You really use strong language.
0: I'm sorry.
1: No, it's fine. It's fine.
0: It seems vulgar or something, I know.
1: It's fine.
0: No, I'm sorry.
1: No, it's nothing. I'm sorry.
0: I'm gonna run to the bathroom for a minute. Maybe just...
1: Okay.
0: Okay.

0: so play. Okay. 674 FM.
1: I've been doing this for 7 years. I never make a dollar, never make a change. I say
0: 6, 6,

0: Kuhnmann.
1: Cool, let me get this a cappella. When it's time to talk about it, can you come talk to me first about it?
2: Yeah,
1: that's a promise?
2: Promise.
1: Okay, Shape 4-5 listeners will ride on your ass.
2: Yeah.
1: You know that, right?
2: I know.
1: Okay, let's go. Let me hear the a cappella.

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Maybe even out there somewhere in the sunshine. Yeah, that's when it's happening. When you feel best.

0: What up, Ray?
1: What up, Tone? What's going on, baby boy?
2: Hey, yeah, tú sabes, pai. Tranquilo. What's
1: that's right,
2: on?
1: That's right. Where you coming from?
0: I was just coming from Groove Spot, man. I was just checking out some Jazzmatazz joints, but I'm telling you, eso viene por la
1: Candela, Melaza. I was just on my way there now. I'm on my way there right now to go check them right now.
0: I'm telling you, B.
1: Shit. Yo, Tone, look at that chick right there. Look at that mommy right there. What you think about that?
0: Deja eso, pai. Eso coño carajo, B.
1: Coño carajo. What's a coño carajo?
0: Coño, qué cuerpo, pero carajo, qué cara. 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
1: All right, but look at that one. Look at that one. Diablo, qué buena está, cabrona. 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
0: Yo, you ill, son.
1: Damn, she's hot, though, son. 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
0: Jamala.
1: Static Select on the one and twos.
0: Pete Rock.
1: Shit is so soulful.
0: Crisis. 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Nice. 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

locked up into Appalachian entertainers when that universal God, not the church, picked you, it leaves no footprints. 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The real people. There's people in this room now that have done more for the humanities on this planet than 99% of all your athletes and entertainers put together.

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0: essence of the cube. 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I cannot pray. 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
1: What comes next is almost beyond imagination. When daylight came, their world had been transformed into the most horrific landscape